0: La contemporaine, francemusique.fr.
1: Le temps, c'est de l'argent.
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4: Let me tell you something about money. Money is not giving you some kind of happiness or some kinds of pleasure. It's just basic on the street to have some of this money and whatever you want, whatever you do, you will never have the chance to live without this money.

0: I picked up the phone being away from her during the day when he went to work.
1: Yeah, I know that feeling.

Psalm, Psalm, Psalm, Psalm, Psalm, Psalm, Psalm, Psalm, Psalm, Psalm, Psalm, Psalm, Psalm, Psalm, Psalm, Psalm, Psalm, Psalm, Psalm, Psalm, Psalm, Psalm, Psalm, Psalm, Psalm, Psalm, Psalm, Psalm, Psalm, Psalm, Psalm, Psalm, Psalm, Psalm, Psalm, Psalm, Psalm, Psalm, Psalm, Psalm, Psalm, Psalm, Psalm, Psalm, Psalm, Psalm, Psalm, Psalm, Psalm, Psalm, Psalm, Psalm, Psalm, Psalm, Psalm, Psalm, Psalm, Psalm, Psalm, Psalm, Psalm, Psalm, Psalm, Psalm, Psalm, Psalm, Psalm, Psalm, Psalm, Psalm, Psalm, Psalm, Psalm, Psalm, Psalm, Psal

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Well, pretty soon she started to worry. Money, I guess.

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Your lips are like a scarlet ribbon. Your mouth is sumptuous like a slice of pomegranate. 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

0: A little sister we have and she has no breasts. 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If she is a door, we will enclose her with boards of cedar.
1: I am a wall, and my breasts are as towers. So I was in his eyes, as one who finds peace.